This is an emergency transmission from the Department of Musical Security. If you can hear this, you're not gone yet. The jam band has entered its 19th consecutive minute of the same song. A bald man in IBM glasses has begun explaining why the 1981 Rush bootleg from Montreal can only be appreciated through vintage tube amplifiers. A barefoot guy named Cosmic Jeff is reaching for your shoulder. Do not accept the tambourine. I repeat, do not accept the tambourine. Ignore the patchouli. Ignore the woman trying to sell you hand-dyed alpaca socks while explaining her spirit animal. There is only one extraction point. Oh my Goth with Lady Velvet, Mondays, 6 to 8 p.m.

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The Santa Cruz County Fair, September 16th through the 20th.

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0: It has been spoken, when life gives you lemons, make lemonade. 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

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Keep on rocking. 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

Well, you know that those cowbells, honey. That's me, Rosie Chalmers, Boulder Creek Community Radio Station, with Good Morning Monterey Bay, Monday through Friday, 7 to 9 a.m. We have some fun, we have some tunes, we have some trivia, we have some people. Who knows what we're going to have? It's always exciting to find out. 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Thanks.

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Well, there's more where that came from. Every Wednesday afternoon from 2 to 4 p.m. on the Blue Highway, it's your blues show with me, Trevor Blue. 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

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Rock on.

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The 4th Annual Native Plant Sale is on Saturday, September 26th, 9 a.m. to 3 p.m. at Highlands Park in Ben Lomond. 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The 4th Annual Native Plant Sale, Saturday, September 26th, 9 a.m. to 3 p.m. at Highlands Park in Ben Lomond.

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0: 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You!

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He found a promoter who nearly fell off the floor. He said, I never envisioned

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Ben was wailing extra hard and every note he blew. Cat shouted, he's been wailing. June was digging too. 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
1: I'm thirsty for some bootleg gin.
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0: 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Toasts were made until the wee hours. 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And so began the legendary Rumpus Room Honeymoon.

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1: happy!

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windmill, then right into a backspin. Freaker, right by the speaker, never seem to get enough. Priceless expression when special.

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Remember how I used to do that? 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

blows off the wilderness. Hear the snick of a rifle bolt, Collinsville tearing down the muzzle, the weapon held by a drunken liquor store owner. There's a conflict, they say. There's a conflict between land and people. People have to go. They've come all the way out here to make mining claims, to do automobile bodywork, to gamble, to take pictures, to not have to do laundry, to own a mini bike, have their own CD radios and air conditioning, and good plumbing for sure, and to sell Time Life books for

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This is an emergency transmission from the Department of Musical Security. If you can hear this, you're not gone yet. The jam band has entered its 19th consecutive minute of the same song. A bald man in IBM glasses has begun explaining why the 1981 Rush bootleg from Montreal can only be appreciated through vintage tube amplifiers. A barefoot guy named Cosmic Jeff is reaching for your shoulder. Do not accept the tambourine. I repeat, do not accept the tambourine. Ignore the patchouli. Ignore the woman trying to sell you hand-dyed alpaca socks while explaining her spirit animal. There is only one extraction point. Oh my God. Off with Lady Velvet, Mondays, 6 to 8 p.m.

0: 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What do you mean? I'm done.
1: No, I didn't record it.
0: Oh, you didn't? Oh. Hey, this is Joe. Hey, this is Joe from Santa Cruz, and you're listening to KBCZ at 89.3 FM, Boulder Creek Community Radio.

Diego. 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They say, hey gringo, can you take us across the border?

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They say, hey gringo, can you take us across the border? We'll work by just a quarter on the other side.

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0: to get in line. 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

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How y'all doing out there? I'm relieved and happy to tell you all that KBCZ is back up and running. We had some technical issues at the conclusion of Mountain Mama's show on Friday, meaning you didn't get to hear Big Bri or DJ Darren Lee or the Aussie Freak of Boulder Creek. I don't think you got to hear Mike D yesterday at 3 o'clock. I'm sorry, 2 o'clock. But it made me think about how special the station is and how we just take things for expected. 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Maybe you felt the same way. So I'm delighted to be here today to let you know we're back on the air. We also didn't get to hear Tina and Bruce on the Sunday morning live show at 11 o'clock every Sunday. They'll have to rebook the guest that they had today, which I am not aware of who that is, but you'll find out. Phone number here is 831-703-4420. Sam the Ram text line is 831-278-0854. And if you do this kind of thing, the chat is going as well on our website. Recently playlist is up there as well, so you can see the names of the tracks you're going to hear for the next hour. We started it off here on the 247th edition of the Musical Jungle with an outfit called Sao Paris, an urban Franco-Brazilian electronic music duo composed of musicians Lalesi and Thomas. Their distinct sound blends textured electronica and minimal experimental beats, as you could tell. And the name of that track was from 2005. Translates to Samba of Injustice. Good way to get it started here in the anarchy realm of the jungle. Freeform Radio. 2 hours of it every Sunday right here. I'll be back with you later. Hope you're having a wonderful mid-60s weather and cloudy here in Santa Cruz. But we're going to have sunshine going through our ears here in the jungle. Going to get it started with the one and only band. You might have heard of them. I'm speaking of the Vibrators. They have the punk anthem Baby Baby. It's considered a classic. But that's not the one we're going to hear today. But it is on the wonderful Rack Records, which was started by producer Mickey Most, and he only worked with the best. So let's do some vibrating right now in the jungle.

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1: 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Weekends, September 18th through October 11th, Park Hall, next to the Ben Lohman Market. MCT is the longest continually running theater company in Santa Cruz County. 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
1: This next one is the first song on our new

Back with you, Sam the Ram, here in the musical jungle. Donna Summer's favorite producer, Giorgio Moroder. His 1976 album was Nights in White Satin, based on the Moody Blues classic. So that was Nights in White Satin, Part 1. Get Out the Mirror. Patrice Rushen before that, starting off so great, 5 minute song or 6 minute song. By the end though, it tends to lean on the schlocky side. So we jumped out of the hump by Patrice Rushen. We had the Beastie Boys from 1992 off their release Check Your Head. Jimmy James was the name of that fun tune. Going out to Kemper, Barry White. Baby, we better try to get it together. That's right, we got to get it together in Kemper's lifetime. So we got a lot of work to do. Listening to a community radio station is a great place to start. Speaking of community and free speech and spirit and funk and all that, Garland Jeffries before that. Garland Jeffries put out so many albums, goes back all the way to the beginnings of rock and roll. Bruce Springsteen and all the people from Asbury Park are big fans of Garland Jeffries. Put out an album in 1991 called Don't Call Me Buckwheat, and of course that was the title track you heard. We had Louise Cordette before that, doing the song that was made famous by Mary Wells and written by Smokey Robinson. Louise Cordette, British pop singer. She could sing in French. That was her 1964 A-side single on Decca, featuring the guitar work of Jimmy Page. Two Lovers. Great songwriting there. Before that, we did have The Laughing Dogs, one of those bands out of the CBGB scene from 1976 that didn't get a record deal like the Dead Boys did at Sire Records. It kind of fell to the side. So much talent at that time. I believe they are trying to raise money right now to start a CBGB's museum, lounge, probably music venue in the Lower East Side of Manhattan. Maybe it'll be their kind of version of the Rock and Roll Hall of Fame that Cleveland has done so well with. I Need a Million, Don't We All Need a Million, The Laughing Dogs. Before that, another band out of New York City, The Fleshtones. That band's 50 years old, like the Dead Boys would have been. But The Fleshtones are still around. 1983 album on IRS Records, Hexbreaker, and you heard the song Screaming Skull. And if you saw the Facebook page post about this show, the 247th Musical Jungle, you see that we did give tribute to Cheetah Chrome, lead guitarist of lots of great stuff out of the Cleveland area. Rocket from Tombs. Of course, the Dead Boys. One of the greatest lead guitar players in punk music, period. Pretty modest guy. Moved to Nashville for a while. I worked at a 24-hour restaurant in the Lower East Side of Manhattan in the late 80s, early 90s. And I was a bartender alongside another one named Laura. And Laura lived in the same building as Cheetah Chrome.
And I think it's sometimes at night when they would both stumble into the entrance to their building, they would sometimes hang out. So I got to hear firsthand.

by Steve Vaders, Cheetah Chrome, and rhythm guitarist Jimmy Zero. All this and more, Caught with the Meat in Your Mouth, and Sonic Reducer. We were up in Olympia, Washington before that with Beat Happening from 1988. The song Hangman. Fun stuff there. By Calvin Johnson on his label K Records out of Olympia, Washington, which is responsible for such lo-fi classics by Built to Spill and other bands like that. Hangman, off the album Jamboree, again from 1988. And we started it all off with a late 70s 7-inch single on the Rack label. The Vibrators giving you We Vibrate weekly here at 89.3 FM, kbcz.org. The Musical Jungle, 3 to 5, every Sunday. 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And it does look like on the roads right now, little stop and go between the Hook and 9 as you make your way to the west side of Santa Cruz, the lights there. And people have started to make it back to the Bay Area, so it's heavy from Lexington Hills into Los Gatos on 17 going north. This KBCZ weather report is brought to you by the Santa Cruz County Fair, celebrating apple pies and starry skies, September 16th through today. More information and tickets can be found at santacruzcountyfair.com. And the weather is, there's nobody getting sunburned right now at the Santa Cruz County Fair. Anyway, guess it's in the 70s right now. To be exact, it's 72 degrees right now in Boulder Creek. Going to go down to around 52 degrees this evening. A little bit of a chance of some drizzle this evening. 36% chance of that. For tomorrow, Monday the 21st, my mother Tony's birthday. 71 degrees during the day, 52 at night. And then on Tuesday, 76 during the day, 51 in the evening. The fun day is Wednesday. 85 degrees during the day, 57 in the evening. And then Thursday, 82. Friday, Saturday, and Sunday, somewhere between 71 and 76. Around 55 at night. And those kind of temperatures in the mid-70s are going to go on for a while. Did you notice in that last set, there were two songs right after one another, and they both mentioned the Fu Manchu mustache, the Fleshtones track, and the Laughing Dogs. That's the kind of thing that happens on live, non-commercial community radio like you find here at KBCZ. So we got over an hour still to jam. The sun has threatened to come out a few times today, and perhaps this next track or this next set can set that in the right direction. Gonna get it started with a rare 7-inch by guitarist Bobby Arlen with the great title Mushroom Machine Part 2 here in the jungle.

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Great songwriting there from Badfinger. Off their wonderful album, if you don't have it already, you've been missing out for a long time. Straight Up is the name of the album. Most of it was produced by Todd Rundgren. And of course, Day by Day was produced by George Harrison and also had his slide guitar work on it. But if you were ever asked a true or false question, did Todd Rundgren ever work at Apple Records? Technically, you could say yes for producing the Straight Up album. Before that, we had a band from 2021 named Rusty off their self-titled album. Doing my research, I don't think they're the band from the 80s from Toronto called Rusty. Great sound. Heard them on another station. If you know anything about Rusty, let me know. I mean, it sounds like it's pub rock from 76. Brighton Rock was the name of that track by Rusty. We had the Muffs before that from 1993. With a very apropos for today's times song called Big Mouth. We did have Mike Campbell and the Dirty Knobs. Their latest album from 2026, Mission of Mercy, features a track called Bongo Mania, featuring Kate Pearson, of course of the B-52s. Bongo Mania, Mike Campbell. Somehow I ended up reading that all the members besides Tom Petty are getting together, and I don't know if they're touring or making a movie or putting out a single or something. But the Heartbreakers are up to something. Sadly, without Tom. We had Vinnie Bell. Vinnie Bell, a lot like Les Paul. Not just a guitar player, a wizard of science. The science of sound. Made a lot of inventions that went on to be used by other guitarists. Some of his records are under the name Vincent Bell. He's been on some big tracks. Do your homework and read up on Vinnie Bell. That was from 1965 with his take on Quaraca. New stuff from John Madorf Trio. Netzat is the name of their album. And you heard Invisible Alchemy, instrumental track. A few instrumental tracks, actually, in that set. Made me think of DJ Darren Lee and his show No Vocals on Fridays, usually. Sadly, not last Friday, as the before mentioned. But he'll be there next week, playing only instrumental music. John Madorf Trio. It's on John Zorn's label, Tzeik. Very interesting story, more homework for you. Avant-garde experimental label started by John Zorn in 95. He's the executive producer of everything released there. And Tzeik Records is a not-for-profit cooperative record label, and that's groovy to people listen to stations like KBCZ. Invisible Alchemy was the name of that track. We had the Groovy Ghoulies from their fun album from the mid-90s, World Contact Day. A nice reading of the Neil Diamond song, Hello Again. Preceding that, we had the Cute Lepers, a side project for a band called The Briefs, who took a hiatus in 2007. And Steve E. Nicks and Kevin Nicks, spelled differently on the last name, members of The Briefs. They went on to have the side project, again, of the band you heard, simply called The Cute Lepers.
Their release from 2009 was Smart Accessories. World of Suspense was the name of that instrumental track. And we started all off in that set with another instrumental track, Bobby Arlen with Mushroom Machine Part 2, 1967. It's 4:29 here at KBCZ Boulder Creek. There's the history series, From Redwoods to Retreats, The Valley's Counterculture Years, presented by Ronnie Trubeck. It's going to be going on Thursday, September 24th, coming up this Thursday at Park Hall Community Center, Ben Lohman, 6:30 p.m., doors at 6, 25 for adults, 20 for seniors and students. Proceeds benefit Park Hall Sprinkler Fund and Ben Lohman Village Alliance. 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Learn about the counterculture, which there's plenty here in the San Lorenzo Valley, presented by Ronnie Trubeck this Thursday at Park Hall Community Center. And here's another event that I hope to get to eventually. It's called Open Screen Santa Cruz, third Thursday of every month starting September 17th. So we just had one. But there'll be one out in October, 6:30, sign up, 7 to 9 screenings. This is going on at Sub Rosa, 703 Pacific Avenue in Santa Cruz. Always free. What's Open Screen? It's an open mic night for filmmakers. Share your film the way it was intended, projected in a dark room with lively strangers. Whether you sold your home to finance your 35mm feature, or you made it last night in your garage, if your movie or part thereof is under 10 minutes, they'll screen it. 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Well, as you know, we're 10 years old and we're still going. It takes a whole community and a lot more to make this all happen. And as mentioned before, we had that snafu. Unfortunately, it wasn't the station's fault. It was technology, which can fail you, as we well know. But we're always working as hard as we can, making the effort to be a strong, reliable system to get you the information you need when you need it. And from all the small talk on the streets here in Boulder Creek, it looks like it's going to be, in theory, a lot of rain this winter. So it's going to be important to have an outlet like this here in your community. Here at the corner of Route 9 and Big Basin Way, 24 hours a day, KBCZ Boulder Creek. Indy Mindy will be coming up at 6 o'clock this evening. 2 hours of independent music from the 80s to now. That'll be concluding live broadcasting for today, the 20th of September. Want to let you know about a new show that's going to debut. And be gentle on it because it's a whole new thing. Yours truly, Sam the Ram, will be hosting a bi-weekly show called Record Lab, which will feature lots of guests will come in, maybe some that will be more than others, but it's just being organized now, but it'll be this Thursday from 7 to 9 on our favorite radio station. Really feel as though we need to get more vinyl on this station and on Record Lab. Everything will be on vinyl, but we'll have lots of testimonials about how albums affected people, like my guests and myself. Well, most importantly, we'll have a lot of fun and get really retro. All music, vinyl, like this show, freeform, could be almost anything, but it'll all be on vinyl. So please check it out this Thursday from 7 to 9. We got about a half hour left in this program.
So why don't we have some fun with the one and only, yeah, the Beat Farmers. They're too much fun in the jungle.